0: as that composite climbed 0.5%. NVIDIA and Supermicro Computer helped lead the way, following the latest signs that businesses continue to spend big money on AI infrastructure. Seth Sutel, New York.
1: And Israel carried out a drone strike in northern Gaza, the military saying it targeted a Hamas commander without providing details about who or whether he was killed.
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0: We thank you for making us a part of the here and now, enjoying timeless favorites from Luther, Buddy Holly, and while you're getting ready to donate some blood, a life-saving blood donation opportunity is in the works tomorrow, starting at 2 in the afternoon. 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
1: Hi, I'm Joe Frucci of Pines Counseling. Anger is often a secondary emotion. Beneath it, there may be fear. Fear of rejection, fear of losing control, fear of being hurt, or fear of not being enough. Understanding what's underneath the anger doesn't excuse hurtful behavior, but it can help us respond wisely to others and to ourselves. Sometimes the loudest emotion is simply protecting the most vulnerable one. So, the next time you encounter anger, ask yourself, what might be underneath it? Because understanding has the power to change people more deeply than judging them ever will. This has been Mind Matters. I'm Joe Frucci of Pines Council, looking beneath the surface.
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1: 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It's the best.

0: John Denver bringing on a Shanghai breeze. We'll take that, since a cool summer breeze is, well, not something we get to experience very often these days. It is going to continue to be hot and dry while we're making our way through the month of August. So make sure you stay hydrated and soak in lots of music that's timeless to help you keep you cool while you're listening to Life 103.1 for Earth, Wind, and Fire and Johnny Lee.
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2: NCN News, I'm Jeff Hamlin. The new Durham police chief is speaking publicly for the first time since her new appointment. Stephanie Martis was named to the position on Monday. Martis has spent all 24 years of her law enforcement career in Greensboro. She replaces Patrice Andrews, who retired on May 1st. Martis tells ABC 11 she understands the threat that gun violence plays in the Bull City.
3: I love the excitement and the collaboration that I'm seeing surrounding the concerns of gun violence, and I want to be a part of that.
2: Walter Tate has served as interim Durham Police Chief since Andrews' retirement. UNC Chapel Hill Chancellor Lee Roberts said that the university has made significant progress implementing the equality policy adopted in 2024, replacing diversity, equity, and inclusion, or DEI, initiatives across campus. Roberts tells ABC 11 there has been some enrollment impact.
4: I think what was made clear after the Supreme Court decision, in which we were a defendant, you saw here at Carolina and at peer universities across the country, the number of black students go down. I don't know what the number is for this incoming class.
2: University officials say all DEI offices have been closed. North Carolina Central University marked a historic milestone on Monday with the grand opening of the Institute for Artificial Intelligence and Emerging Research, becoming the first HBCU in the country to launch a dedicated AI research center. Dr. Shaban Day Grady, an associate professor in Central School of Library and Information Sciences, tells NCN News.
5: The Institute for Artificial Intelligence and Emerging Research, shortly called it IAIR, is really designed to be a multidisciplinary hub for the entire campus.
2: Former UNC men's basketball guard Seth Trimble has announced that he is transferring to Louisville. 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

I'm Wade McDuffie from Robbins, North Carolina, and 103.1 is certainly one of my wife and I's favorite stations, and we're in our 50s, but what impresses me most about 103.1, my 86-year-old mama, is her favorite station, but also I find my 18-year-old daughter listening to it quite a bit, and so I think you've kind of covered all the demographics at 103.1.

Anytime you need to hear from Spandau Ballet, you just got to keep it on Life 103.1. Eventually, they get to join us, and that magic got to happen tonight before we also heard from the Beach Boys.

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1: And I'm Faye Stubitz, and we're twins. 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

Billy Joel got the honor of putting me out of commission for the rest of the day. Yeah, I am heading into the night, and I'm still going to try to take a look at some more meteor shower fun. Maybe we're going to do that, too. And also enjoy listening to the Steve Miller Band with Live 101.

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1: Hi, I'm Joe Frucci of Pines Counseling. Anger is often a secondary emotion. Beneath it, there may be fear. Fear of rejection, fear of losing control, fear of being hurt, or fear of not being enough. Understanding what's underneath the anger doesn't excuse hurtful behavior, but it can help us respond wisely to others and to ourselves. Sometimes the loudest emotion is simply protecting the most vulnerable one. So, the next time you encounter anger, ask yourself, what might be underneath it? Because understanding has the power to change people more deeply than judging them ever will. This has been Mind Matters. I'm Joe Frucci of Pines Council, looking beneath the surface.
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In her hand was a bottle of wine, in the other a glass. 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

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I came from Gilbert, Arizona. The only reason I get by is by listening to 103 Radio. 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
1: Yeah, you, it's me, your heart. 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
2: Hi, this is Dr. Denise Frucci with Mind Matters. 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Others arrive without warning, like a layoff, a sudden loss, or a divorce. And sometimes it's an event that never occurs, like a promotion that doesn't happen, or a move that falls apart. Life transitions can be overwhelming. But understanding how to navigate these shifts is essential in protecting your overall physical and mental well-being. This has been Mind Matters. I'm Dr. Denise Frucci of Pines Counseling.
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I'm the short, good-looking McKenzie brother. And I listen to Live 103.1 every day. 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Makes me happy, makes me feel good. 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
2: NCN News. Good morning. I'm Tony Rixby. A heat advisory in effect for much of North Carolina today. Dangerous heat and humidity expected to combine to produce heat index values of 107 or higher. Dealing with that heat, the subject of discussion among Duke University experts on Wednesday, Valerie Sable, a professor in the School of Nursing, says that bad heat rarely travels alone.
3: We often see bad air quality that accompanies extreme heat. So there are websites, one in particular that I like is airnow.gov. You're able to enter your zip code and it will tell you the air quality that day.
2: Catastrophic flash flooding and severe storm damage devastating parts of Indiana following a powerful drenching and subsequent trailing thunderstorms. The new Durham Police Chief, Stephanie Martis, moving over from Greensboro Police, speaking publicly for the first time since she got that new position. She told WTVD she's ready to take part in the charge against gun violence in the Bull City.
4: I love the excitement and the collaboration that I'm seeing surrounding the concerns of gun violence, and I want to be a part of that.
2: High-profile civil rights attorney Ben Crump addressing members of the media in Durham regarding a lawsuit against ride-sharing company Lyft. Cary driver Ryan Davey arrested and charged in April for allegedly assaulting Diamond Kennedy last March. Crump said Kennedy's life was shattered.
5: She was kidnapped and sexually assaulted by a Lyft driver who was intoxicated and belligerent and was trying to force himself onto her. She didn't deserve that.
2: The attorneys say they also plan to pursue the case of a Durham couple, Carla and Andre Boynton. They were killed earlier this year during a Lyft ride in Detroit. 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
7: Good morning. Temperatures are heating back up today with highs expected to climb into the mid-90s this afternoon. The heat index near 100, and a few spots could even reach the upper 90s for highs. Skies are partly cloudy with a 20% storm chance. Tonight, it's partly cloudy and warm with lows in the low to mid-70s. Tomorrow, we're back in the mid to upper 90s with a chance of an isolated storm. I'm meteorologist Kat Campbell in the NCN Weather Center.

0: 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I'm from Sanford, North Carolina, and my dogs and I and my husband listen to 103.1 every day, all day long. 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
2: The Braves doubled up the Mets 6-3. Lane Thomas homered. Mike Yastrzemski and Austin Riley also went deep, hitting back-to-back homers during a three-run seventh. Tyler Molly struck out seven over six innings. It was his first win in his second start since being traded from San Francisco. Two straight wins for the Braves, who lead the NL East by 9.5 games over Philadelphia. They'll send lefty Chris Sale to the mound in the opener of a three-game series against Arizona starting on Friday. NASCAR's All-Star Race will be at North Wilkesboro in 2027. That's set for May the 23rd. Track officials were hoping to put on another points-paying race. The Panthers play the Bills this Saturday afternoon in preseason action. The team added tight end Darren Waller to a one-year contract. He's a former Pro Bowler who spent last season with the Dolphins. Waller was a sixth-round pick of the Ravens back in 2015 and played nine seasons in the NFL, but sat out 2024 in an abbreviated retirement.
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8: Good morning. Skies are partly cloudy today. High temperatures are heating back up. Highs reach the mid-90s, even a few spots in the upper 90s. Storm chances stay low at just 20%.

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I'm Roger Rett from Robin. I listen to 103.1 every day. I don't miss it. Y'all better listen to it too. They're playing the best music you can listen to.

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2: Murray with your money now. Cisco shares dropped despite a better-than-expected earnings report and a revenue forecast that sailed past estimates. The company said it sees revenue this quarter of $18 to $18.2 billion, topping the LSEG estimate of $16.8 billion. Cisco stock is up by more than 60% this year. Cerebra Systems raised its full-year guidance in the second earnings report following the chipmaker's initial public offering in May. However, the stock tumbled about 14% after the report's release. Cerebra said in a statement that it expects core revenue between $214 and $216 million this quarter. CEO Andrew Feldman said in an interview on CNBC that AI demand is through the roof. The U.S. budget deficit totaled just over $432 billion in July, the highest since March of 2021. CNBC reports that a surge in Medicare costs helped boost the total, while debt financing continued to be a significant contributor. Futures are slightly higher. That's your money now.
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11: Good morning. Temperatures are heating back up today with highs expected to climb into the mid-90s this afternoon. The heat index near 100. A few spots could even reach the upper 90s for highs. Skies are partly cloudy with a 20% storm chance. Tonight, it's partly cloudy and warm with lows in the low to mid 70s. Tomorrow, we're back in the mid to upper 90s with a chance of an isolated storm. I'm meteorologist Kat Campbell in the NCN Weather Center.
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1: 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This has been Mind Matters. I'm Dr. Denise Frucci of Pines Counseling.
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2: P News, I'm Marcela Sanchez. The rescue operation following a powerful earthquake that struck Colombia Monday is growing more desperate by the day. AP correspondent Karen Shamas has more.
3: Search teams are pushing up against a key time threshold to locate survivors before it's too late. In Pereira on Wednesday, a body was recovered from the rubble of a collapsed building. Colombia's new president, Abelardo de la Espirella, is under pressure to make sure his government responds to the vulnerable communities most affected by the quake and more than 100 aftershocks. Over 260 people have died so far, and hundreds more have been reported missing. Aid agencies consider the first 48 to 72 hours crucial for retrieving people alive, though that limit can be extended if those trapped have access to food and water. I'm Karen Shamas.
2: White House Press Secretary Caroline Leavitt is leaving the Trump administration. The 28-month to spend more time with her young family. She had recently returned to the White House podium after the birth of her second child in May. She also has a 2-year-old son. Lawyers for Tyler Robinson, the man charged with killing Charlie Kirk, say he shouldn't get the death penalty, arguing the shooter, quote, hit the intended target, and no one else was endangered when the conservative activist was shot from a rooftop at an event in Utah last year. But prosecutors say the risk that other people could have been harmed is an aggravating factor under state law that makes Kirk's killing a capital crime. In sports, the Los Angeles Lakers are being sold for the second time in a year, going to businessmen Josh Kushner and Bob Iger for the record-breaking price of $12.5 billion. This is AP News.
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8: Good morning. Skies are partly cloudy today. High temperatures are heating back up. Highs reach the mid-90s, even a few spots in the upper 90s. Storm chances stay low at just 20%. Tonight, it's partly cloudy with lows in the low to mid-70s. Tomorrow, we're back in the mid to upper 90s. Skies are partly cloudy with a 30% chance of a late-day storm. I'm meteorologist Kat Campbell in the NCN Weather Center.
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That is Johnny Nash. I can see clearly now. Life 103.1. Hope your eyes are clear and you're ready to tackle this Thursday morning. Steve Kelly with you. It's August 13th. Here's Sonny and Cher. Life 103.1. Hey.

0: That is Stevie Wonder with Overjoyed here at Life 103.1. Well, it's back to school time for the kids. I'm not sure how many kids are overjoyed about that, but nevertheless, it's here. A new survey of teens found that those heading back to school say it's basically a chance to rebrand themselves. Everything from new clothes and shoes to notebooks, backpacks, to create a specific vibe, whether it's a clean girl, athletic, basic or preppy, or whimsical look. Today's back-to-school shopping trip isn't just about getting ready for class. It's about deciding who you want to be when you walk through the doors on day one. So back to school time upon us. Good luck with that for all the students. 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
2: The Braves doubled up the Mets 6-3. Lane Thomas homered. Mike Yastrzemski and Austin Riley also went deep, hitting back-to-back homers during a three-run seventh. Tyler Mahle struck out 7 over 6 innings. It was his first win in his second start since being traded from San Francisco. 2 straight wins for the Braves, who lead the NL East by 9.5 games over Philadelphia. They'll send lefty Chris Sale to the mound in the opener of a 3-game series against Arizona starting on Friday. NASCAR's All-Star Race will be at North Wilkesboro in 2027. That's set for May the 23rd. Track officials were hoping to put on another points-paying race. The Panthers played the Bills this Saturday afternoon in preseason action. The team added tight end Darren Waller to a 1-year contract. He's a former Pro Bowler who spent last season with the Dolphins. Waller was a 6th-round pick of the Ravens back in 2015 and played 9 seasons in the NFL, but sat out 2024 in an abbreviated retirement.
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3: Good morning. Temperatures are heating back up today with highs expected to climb into the mid-90s this afternoon. The heat index near 100, and a few spots could even reach the upper 90s for highs. Skies are partly cloudy with a 20% storm chance. Tonight, it's partly cloudy and warm with lows in the low to mid-70s. Tomorrow, we're back in the mid to upper 90s with a chance of an isolated storm. I'm meteorologist Kat Campbell in the NCN Weather Center.
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0: That's Don Henley taking you home here at Life 103.1 WLHC. 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
2: I'm Nicole Murray with Your Money Now. Counterpoint Research says that Yangtze Memory Technologies is rapidly gaining market share in a critical chip sector. The company, also known as YMTC, landed in third place by shipments globally in the second quarter, behind South Korea's Samsung and SK Hynix, but beating out U.S. rival Micron. YMTC is preparing to go public in China. Ford said it will be increasing production of its Lincoln cars in the U.S. beginning in 2030. The Detroit automaker also said it would phase out importing vehicles from China for the U.S. market. Ford said the increased production is expected to generate thousands of direct and indirect U.S. jobs. Treasury yields dipped this morning as Wall Street digests the inflation print for July and looks ahead to further readings due later today. The yield on the 10-year U.S. Treasury note fell over one basis point to 4.674%. Futures have risen this morning as oil prices fall. Dow futures up by more than 100 points. That's Your Money Now.
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10: Good morning. Skies are partly cloudy today. High temperatures are heating back up. Highs reach the mid-90s, even a few spots in the upper 90s. Storm chances stay low at just 20%. Tonight, it's partly cloudy with lows in the low to mid-70s. Tomorrow, we're back in the mid to upper 90s. Skies are partly cloudy with a 30% chance of a late-day storm. I'm meteorologist Kat Campbell in the NCN Weather Center.
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0: We are Life 103.1. That's Bruce Hornsby in the Range, the Valley Road. Steve Kelly playing him this morning. After the break, Pablo Cruz. We're going to hear from Elton John, Lou Christie, and more. They're just ahead. Life 103.1. Good morning.
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2: Time-restricted eating, such as eating only during an 8 to 10 hour window, is best known for weight loss, blood sugar reduction, and even heart health benefits. But a new pilot study from Rutgers University explores another possible benefit. A small clinical trial suggests eating during fewer hours each day may reduce risk of dementia. The researchers reported to the American Society for Nutrition that weight loss alone may ward off some age-related cognitive impairment, but reducing food intake to within 9 hours of the day and stopping eating 4 hours before bedtime showed additional benefits. After 12 weeks, participants in the time-restricted diet had significant improvement in several cognitive tests and showed fewer errors on memory and learning tests.
3: 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I'm Lyle Dean.
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8: Good morning. Temperatures are heating back up today with highs expected to climb into the mid-90s this afternoon. The heat index near 100, and a few spots could even reach the upper 90s for highs. Skies are partly cloudy with a 20% storm chance. Tonight, it's partly cloudy and warm with lows in the low to mid-70s. Tomorrow, we're back in the mid to upper 90s with a chance of an isolated storm. I'm meteorologist Kat Campbell in the NCN Weather Center.
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2: NCN News. Good morning. I'm Tony Rixby. The Elon poll is out with new numbers in the U.S. Senate race in North Carolina. Poll director Jason Hustler telling NCN News.
3: We're finding an 11-point lead currently for Cooper over Whatley. But there is some good news, I think, for the Whatley campaign in our numbers. So even though Whatley's far behind, we have found that his name recognition, his familiarity with voters has increased by about 15 points.
2: Stephanie Marta speaking publicly as the new Durham police chief. She'll be sworn in next month. Currently assistant chief in Greensboro, where she spent 24 years. She tells NCN News the outpour of support has been great.
4: We have just been inundated with phone calls and text messages of well wishes and prayers, and I am just so elated to have all the support from the community and my law enforcement professionals.
2: Correspondent Ben Thomas reports the Pentagon is acknowledging civilian casualties for strikes on Yemen.
5: In an unclassified assessment sent to Congress, the Pentagon says U.S. airstrikes targeting Iranian-backed Houthi rebels in Yemen last year killed more than 150 civilians. The review focused on three strikes in April 2025. At the time, the Houthis had been attacking commercial ships in the Red Sea. Civilian casualties from U.S. military operations have been drawing concern, particularly after a U.S. missile struck an Iranian primary school in the opening days of the Iran war, killing up to 168 people. Ben Thomas, Washington.
2: President Trump has confirmed that White House Press Secretary Caroline Leavitt will be stepping down at the end of August so she can spend more time with her family. She's departing her role after an 18-month tenure. At 28, Leavitt is the youngest press secretary in U.S. history and the first to give birth while actively serving in the role. 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
7: Good morning. Skies are partly cloudy today. High temperatures are heating back up. Highs reach the mid-90s, even a few spots in the upper 90s. Storm chances stay low at just 20%. Tonight, it's partly cloudy with lows in the low to mid-70s. Tomorrow, we're back in the mid to upper 90s. Skies are partly cloudy with a 30% chance of a late-day storm. I'm meteorologist Kat Campbell in the NCN Weather Center.
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So glad you're starting your morning with us here at Life 103.1. That's Boz Skaggs off of Silk Degrees and Georgia. Steve Kelly here in North Carolina with you. Thinking summertime. It's Billy Stewart, Life 103.1.

0: Good morning. We are Life 103.1 Moody Blues there, your wildest dreams. I'm Steve Kelly with you. It is August 13th, time for the morning music news. Let's begin today in 1963, when the Four Seasons sue their struggling record label, VJ Records, for non-payment and royalties. They move over to Mercury Records. This would be the first of a long line of incidents that would eventually doom the label VJ Records. 1964, the Supremes record Baby Love at Motown Studios. The Jefferson Airplane make their stage debut at San Francisco's new club called The Matrix, which later became the Fillmore. That was in 1965. The Beatles release the album Help. That was also in 1965. And in 1966, with some members of the media turning on the Beatles and John Lennon and his comments that the Beatles are more popular than Jesus, a Texas radio station holds the first Beatles bonfire, and people burn their Beatles albums. Again, that was 1966. Napoleon the 14th's goofy breakup song, They're Coming to Take Me Away, Haha, it peaks at number 3. That was again 1967. And a planned Joan Baez concert in Washington, D.C., is canceled after the Daughters of the American Revolution protest her anti-war remarks concerning Vietnam. That was 1967. 1977, Bachman Turner Overdrive announced that the group is splitting up. They do reunite 5 years later, with that breakup back in 1977. 1980, at his home in Woodstock, New York, Todd Rundgren and four guests are victims of a invasion. Four masked men break in and strip the house of anything valuable. That was in 1980.
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6: Good morning. Temperatures are heating back up today with highs expected to climb into the mid-90s this afternoon. The heat index near 100, and a few spots could even reach the upper 90s for highs. Skies are partly cloudy with a 20% storm chance. Tonight, it's partly cloudy and warm with lows in the low to mid-70s. Tomorrow, we're back in the mid to upper 90s with a chance of an isolated storm. I'm meteorologist Kat Campbell in the NCN Weather Center.
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0: Kenny Loggins for the first time from Life 103.1 WLHC. What's going on from our community calendar? 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
2: The Panthers play the Bills this Saturday afternoon in preseason action. The team added tight end Darren Waller to a one-year contract. He's a former Pro Bowler who spent last season with the Dolphins. Waller was a sixth-round pick of the Ravens back in 2015 and played nine seasons in the NFL, but sat out 2024 in an abbreviated retirement. The Braves doubled up the Mets 6-3. Lane Thomas homered. Mike Yastrzemski and Austin Riley also went deep, hitting back-to-back homers during a three-run seventh. Tyler Molly struck out seven over six innings. It was his first win in his second start since being traded from San Francisco. Two straight wins for the Braves, who lead the NL East by 9.5 games over Philadelphia. They'll send lefty Chris Sale to the mound in the opener of a three-game series against Arizona starting on Friday. NASCAR's All-Star Race will be at North Wilkesboro in 2027. That's set for May the 23rd. Track officials were hoping to put on another points-paying race.
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7: Good morning. Skies are partly cloudy today. High temperatures are heating back up. Highs reach the mid-90s, even a few spots in the upper 90s. Storm chances stay low at just 20%. Tonight, it's partly cloudy with lows in the low to mid-70s. Tomorrow, we're back in the mid to upper 90s. Skies are partly cloudy with a 30% chance of a late-day storm. I'm meteorologist Kat Campbell in the NCN Weather Center.
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0: That's Billy Joel, an innocent man from Life 103.1. I'm Steve Kelly playing the music this morning. As we head toward 9, Nicolette Larson's on the way. Ricky Nelson, The Drifters, all coming up. 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
2: Hello, I'm Rob Bergmiller, an Extension Master Gardener volunteer with the North Carolina Cooperative Extension Office in Chatham County. Many gardeners learn about composting and how it can benefit your garden, and how having a working compost bin can help the ecology and lessen the amounts of refuse in a landfill. However, the compost pile never seems to break down to produce the black gold that growers enjoy adding to their beds. The concept is fairly easy if you follow suggestions like you would a recipe. Build your pile in layers of leaves, soil, and grass clippings. You can also add vegetable matter, coffee grounds, and kitchen scraps, but don't add meat or grease. Eggshells alone can also be added, but do not add in excess. A good pile could be 3x3 to 5x5. These are piles that are very manageable. Try to have 1/3 green material and 2/3 brown to improve decomposition. It will help your pile to get started by adding water. Water will help in decomposition. The compost components will start to break down, creating heat. Continue to add material. You'd like the materials moist but not saturated. As the pile begins to break down, turn the compost occasionally to bring new green materials into the mix. A hay fork will help turn the pile. How damp is the pile? I found a compost thermometer is helpful, available online. Even in the fall, the pile should be warm. Steam from your pile on cool days tells you that you're cooking. It takes 2 to 4 months to create compost. For more information regarding your gardening questions, contact your local NC State Cooperative Extension office, and you can contact the Ag Center for composting workshops, as well as finding answers to your gardening questions.
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8: Good morning. Temperatures are heating back up today with highs expected to climb into the mid-90s this afternoon. The heat index near 100, and a few spots could even reach the upper 90s for highs. Skies are partly cloudy with a 20% storm chance. Tonight, it's partly cloudy and warm with lows in the low to mid-70s. Tomorrow, we're back in the mid to upper 90s with a chance of an isolated storm. I'm meteorologist Kat Campbell in the NCN Weather Center.
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2: AP News, I'm Marcela Sanchez. Secretary of State Marco Rubio and Treasury Secretary Scott Bessent flew out of last month's NATO summit in Turkey on a decoy plane while President Trump was secretly moved to a smaller military jet following a possible Iranian assassination threat against him. A senior U.S. official noted that security precautions for the president are more robust than even those for top members of the cabinet. The Washington Post reported this week that Trump wasn't on the old Air Force One on the return flight from Turkey, and that he was instead smuggled onto another jet via a catering cart to avoid the threat. AP correspondent Ben Thomas reports on the law firms being asked to represent migrant children.
3: Migrant children detained after entering the U.S. without their parents are usually entrusted to federal government care, and Congress has created various legal protections for them, including a 2005 legal representation in deportation proceedings. Now, one law firm tapped to receive a $150 million federal contract has dropped out, while another firm, One Rescue, has been awarded a contract worth up to $244 million. Its founder resigned in 2023 amid allegations of misconduct. Legal service providers whose contracts have expired say there are nearly 24,000 children facing deportation. I'm Ben Thomas.
2: White House Press Secretary Karoline Leavitt will leave the Trump administration at the end of the month to spend more time with her young family. The 28-year-old called it a bittersweet decision in a social media post shortly after Trump announced she would be stepping down. U.S. futures are rising ahead of today's new inflation data. This is AP News.
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That is Toto with 99 here at Life 103.1. Good morning. Steve Kelly with you. Thursday morning means show host showcase. And this month, we're doing songs that, stir the senses. And I've gone back to the early 90s for my pick this morning. And one of my favorite artists, her name's Katie Lang. And this song was her biggest hit. It's called Constant Craving. So I guess the sense would be taste, possibly. Could be touch. Actually, they describe this song as being about samara. Samara is defined within Buddhism as the continuous cycle of birth and death while one moves within the six realms of existence. Each realm can be either physical or psychological, marked by a specific type of suffering. So that kind of covers several senses, if you will. We're going deep with the psychology on my pick this week, but just a great song. My show host showcase song, Katie Lang. Here's Constant Craving, Life 103.1.

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0: 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Linda Ronstadt and Aaron Neville there. Don't Know Much. And we heard my pick for show host showcase this week. Before that, it's K.D. Lang's Constant Craving. We'll hear Robin and Angie's picks later on today. 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
2: I am Bonnie Buchanan from the Bon Clyde Learning Center. This has been an extremely hot summer with temperatures in the triple digits. It is our responsibility to be sure our dogs do not overheat. Dogs and humans have different cooling systems. Dogs regulate their temperature by panting and sweating through their paws. Cooling takes place when the sweat evaporates. Your dog's coat acts as an insulator and keeps your dog warmer in the winter and cooler in the summer. You should never shave a double-coated dog. The inner coat acts as an insulator. Shaving the dog removes your dog's insulation. This makes the dog more susceptible to having a heat stroke. A heat stroke occurs when the dog's temperature rises and they overheat. This is very serious and can be fatal. Dogs with flat faces or noses or that are short are more likely to get a heat stroke. Some of these breeds are pugs, bulldogs, Boston Terriers, chows, and dogs with dark coats. Following are some tips to help protect your dog from overheating. Control your dog's environment, keep him in AC, and if possible, have plenty of shade outdoors. Have plenty of water. Never leave your dog in a hot car. Exercise your dog in the early mornings or late evenings. Never walk him on hot pavement or sidewalks. You can also purchase a cooling vest. It is our responsibility to protect our dogs and do not let them overheat. For Life with Our Animals, I am Bonnie Buchanan.
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0: REO Speedwagon and Keep On Loving You from Life 103.1. I'm Steve Kelly, and I'm going to close up the morning show and turn things over to Robin O'Brien. She's next at the top of the hour. I'll see you back at 3, Life 103.1.
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2: NCN News. I'm Tony Bixby. The Charlotte-Mecklenburg School Superintendent was allowed to return this week after nearly 2 months on leave due to an investigation. School Board Chair Stephanie Sneed.
3: To return Dr. Crystal Hill to her role as superintendent following her temporary leave. The review identified issues that will require ongoing attention as it relates to leadership and leadership and operational practice.
2: With 83 days until the 2026 midterm election, a new Elon University poll shows former Governor Roy Cooper holding an early double-digit lead over Republican Michael Whatley in the race for the U.S. Senate. Poll director Jason Husser telling NCN News they also looked at views on election security.
4: More than half of North Carolinians are at least somewhat confident that this year's election process will be fair. 35% said somewhat confident, 26% said very confident. But this does vary by party. 33% of Democrats were very confident compared to 23% of Republicans.
2: The poll shows Cooper, a Democrat, leading Whatley, a Republican, by 11 points. A federal judge in Miami is scheduled to hear arguments over whether the Tate brothers should remain in custody. Here's Donna Water.
5: Social media influencers Andrew and Tristan Tate are being held in a federal detention center in Miami as they fight extradition to the United Kingdom, where they're accused of rape and sex trafficking. They were arrested July 18th. A federal judge in Miami will hear arguments Thursday over whether the Tates should remain in custody as they fight extradition. The Tates have denied any wrongdoing, and their attorneys argue their client's high profile makes it nearly impossible for them to flee. Prosecutors say the serious pending charges in the UK, along with allegations in Romania, present a clear public safety concern. I'm Donna Water.
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0: There's Air Supply, every woman in the world on Life on 03.1. I'm Robin O'Brien. Thursday is here. I hope your Thursday's off to a great start. I hope you're happy and healthy. I'm happy to be here playing your timeless favorites till 3 o'clock this afternoon. Coming up today, four things you didn't know yesterday. I'll tell you about some special programming we have going on Saturday. And in the 2 o'clock hour, my pick this week for the Show Host Showcase. Every month, the show host, Steve Kelly, myself, Angie Michaels, we are given a topic or a theme. And for August, it's songs about the senses. Sight, smell, taste, touch. What's the other one? Hearing, those kind of things. Every Thursday, we play a song we like that fits the topic. Steve plays his pick in the 9 o'clock hour. You heard it last hour. Katie Lang and Constant Craving. Angie plays her pick in the 7 o'clock hour. You'll hear mine in the 2 o'clock hour. Mary McGregor on the way later this hour. Johnny Rivers.
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0: 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Coming up, Dobie Gray.
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2: AP News, I'm Marcela Sanchez. Wholesale inflation dropped last month as gas prices and other costs also cooled. The Labor Department's producer price index rose 4.7% in July from a year ago, a day from a much larger 5.5% increase in June. The Kennedy Center's board is expected to meet today to consider plans for the future of the performing arts venue. The meeting comes after a federal judge blocked an earlier move that would have closed the venue for 2 years to allow for substantial renovations. The AP's Lisa Dwyer reports there's some controversy over a new Trump directive on vaccinations.
3: The biggest obstacles to President Donald Trump's executive order on vaccines may be the logistical challenges it poses for U.S. parents, health providers, and drug makers. Earlier this week, President Trump said the plan is to separate childhood vaccinations.
4: At 1 year visits for vaccines rather than getting them all in the same day.
3: Health experts say vaccination rates are likely to fall because parents will need to take children to more appointments. There is also concern over the financial cost. Vaccine makers will need to build new manufacturing plants capable of producing millions of extra doses. Individual shots have not been marketed separately in the U.S. for decades. I'm Lisa Dwyer.
2: The U.S. ambassador to Israel, Mike Huckabee, has condemned a siege by Israeli settlers on a Palestinian American family's home in the Israeli-occupied West Bank, calling it a horrific act of terror. Starting on Sunday, settlers gathered around three houses in the village of Kusra, throwing stones and preventing the occupants from leaving. The U.S. stock market is drifting around its all-time high following the latest inflation report. This is AP News.
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0: There's Chris DeBerg and Lady in Red on Life on 103.1. I'm Robin O'Brien. This weekend marks the 57th anniversary of the Woodstock Music and Art Fair, the legendary rock festival held from August 15th to the 18th, 1969, on Max Yasger's 600-acre dairy farm in Bethel, New York. Billed as 3 days of peace and music, it drew an estimated crowd of 460,000 to 500,000 people, becoming the defining moment of the 1960s counterculture movement. We are going to celebrate the anniversary of Woodstock this Saturday starting at noon with an hour of music from the artists who performed there 57 years ago. Songs you would have heard if you were there. Maybe you were there. If so, it'll be kind of like a flashback, the good kind. Join me at noon this Saturday for Life 103.1's Salute to Woodstock. It'll be groovy, man. Don McLean on the way. Later this hour, the Turtles.
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Annie, and I'm from Foxfire. 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

0: Celine Dion, When I Fall in Love on Life 103.1. And Bobby V before that, Take Good Care of My Baby. 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

0: James Taylor and J.D. Souther, Her Town 2 on Life 103.1. 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
2: Hello, I'm Rob Bergmiller, an Extension Master Gardener volunteer with the North Carolina Cooperative Extension Office in Chatham County. Many gardeners learn about composting and how it can benefit your garden, and how having a working compost bin can help the ecology and lessen the amounts of refuse in a landfill. However, the compost pile never seems to break down to produce the black gold that growers enjoy adding to their beds. The concept is fairly easy if you follow suggestions like you would a recipe. Build your pile in layers of leaves, soil, and grass clippings. You can also add vegetable matter, coffee grounds, and kitchen scraps, but don't add meat or grease. Eggshells alone can also be added, but do not add in excess. A good pile could be 3x3 to 5x5. These are piles that are very manageable. Try to have 1/3 green material and 2/3 brown to improve decomposition. It will help your pile to get started by adding water. Water will help in decomposition. The compost components will start to break down, creating heat. Continue to add material. You'd like the materials moist but not saturated. As the pile begins to break down, turn the compost occasionally to bring new green materials into the mix. A hay fork will help turn the pile. How damp is the pile? I found a compost thermometer is helpful, available online. Even in the fall, the pile should be warm. Steam from your pile on cool days tells you that you're cooking. It takes 2 to 4 months to create compost. For more information regarding your gardening questions, contact your local NC State Cooperative Extension Office, and you can contact the Ag Center for composting workshops, as well as finding answers to your gardening questions.
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2: NCN News, I'm Tony Bixby. The Charlotte-Mecklenburg School Superintendent was allowed to return this week after nearly 2 months on leave due to an investigation. School Board Chair Stephanie Sneed.
3: To return Dr. Crystal Hill to her role as superintendent following her temporary leave. The review identified issues that will require ongoing attention as it relates to leadership and leadership and operational practice.
2: With 83 days until the 2026 midterm election, a new Elon University poll shows former Governor Roy Cooper holding an early double-digit lead over Republican Michael Whatley in the race for the U.S. Senate. Poll director Jason Husser telling NCN News they also looked at views on election security.
4: More than half of North Carolinians are at least somewhat confident that this year's election process will be fair. 35% said somewhat confident, 26% said very confident. But this does vary by party. 33% of Democrats were very confident compared to 23% of Republicans.
2: The poll shows Cooper, a Democrat, leading Whatley, a Republican, by 11 points. A federal judge in Miami scheduled to hear arguments over whether the Tate brothers should remain in custody. Here's Donna Water.
5: Social media influencers Andrew and Tristan Tate are being held in a federal detention center in Miami as they fight extradition to the United Kingdom, where they're accused of rape and sex trafficking. They were arrested July 18th. A federal judge in Miami will hear arguments Thursday over whether the Tates should remain in custody as they fight extradition. The Tates have denied any wrongdoing, and their attorneys argue their client's high profile makes it nearly impossible for them to flee. Prosecutors say the serious pending charges in the UK, along with allegations in Romania, present a clear public safety concern. I'm Donna Water.
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7: Lots of sunshine expected today. A few clouds around. It's going to be hot. Highs are in the upper 90s. The heat index around 105. Partly cloudy and warm overnight tonight. Temperatures will stay in the upper 70s. We'll have some hit and miss storms Friday afternoon and evening. It's another hot day with highs in the upper 90s. And we'll have some scattered storms on Saturday with highs back in the lower 90s. So the heat will continue through the weekend. I'm meteorologist Amy Wilmoth in the NCN Weather Center.
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8: Mostly sunny and hot out there today. Just a very small chance for rain. Highs are in the upper 90s this afternoon and the heat index around 105. It's partly cloudy and staying warm tonight. Temperatures will stay in the upper 70s. We'll have some spotty storms Friday afternoon and evening. It's another hot day. Highs are in the upper 90s. And some hit and miss storms possible Saturday as well, with high temperatures in the low 90s. I'm meteorologist Amy Wilmoth in the NCN Weather Center.
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2: I am Bonnie Buchanan from the Bon Clyde Learning Center. This has been an extremely hot summer with temperatures in the triple digits. It is our responsibility to be sure our dogs do not overheat. Dogs and humans have different cooling systems. Dogs regulate their temperature by panting and sweating through their paws. Cooling takes place when the sweat evaporates. Your dog's coat acts as an insulator and keeps your dog warmer in the winter and cooler in the summer. You should never shave a double-coated dog. The inner coat acts as an insulator. Shaving the dog removes your dog's insulation. This makes the dog more susceptible to having a heat stroke. A heat stroke occurs when the dog's temperature rises and they overheat. This is very serious and can be fatal. Dogs with flat faces or noses or that are short are more likely to get a heat stroke. Some of these breeds are pugs, bulldogs, Boston Terriers, chows, and dogs with dark coats. Following are some tips to help protect your dog from overheating. Control your dog's environment, keep him in AC,

0: and if possible, have plenty of shade outdoors. Have plenty of water. Never leave your dog in a hot car. Exercise your dog in the early mornings or late evenings. Never walk him on hot pavement or sidewalks. You can also purchase a cooling vest. It is our responsibility to protect our dogs and do not let them overheat. For Life with Our Animals, I am Bonnie Buchanan.
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0: That's So Far Away in Dire Straits on Life 103.1. Before that, the Tremolos, Here Comes My Baby. 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
1: Hi, I'm Joe Frucci of Pines Counseling. Anger is often a secondary emotion. Beneath it, there may be fear. Fear of rejection, fear of losing control, fear of being hurt, or fear of not being enough. Understanding what's underneath the anger doesn't excuse hurtful behavior, but it can help us respond wisely to others and to ourselves. Sometimes the loudest emotion is simply protecting the most vulnerable one. So, the next time you encounter anger, ask yourself, what might be underneath it? Because understanding has the power to change people more deeply than judging them ever will. This has been Mind Matters. I'm Joe Frucci of Pines Counseling, looking beneath the surface.
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3: 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They are as much a part of the Life 103.1 family as anyone, and we wouldn't have those businesses and other organizations on the air if we didn't think they are worthy of your consideration. 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They're good people. And let them know you heard about them on Life 103.1. 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
5: Lots of sunshine expected today. A few clouds around. It's going to be hot. Highs are in the upper 90s. The heat index around 105. Partly cloudy and warm overnight tonight. Temperatures will stay in the upper 70s. We'll have some hit and miss storms Friday afternoon and evening. It's another hot day with highs in the upper 90s. And we'll have some scattered storms on Saturday with highs back in the lower 90s. So the heat will continue through the weekend. I'm meteorologist Amy Wilmoth in the NCN Weather Center.
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2: AP News, I'm Mike Hempen. Some U.S. customers are receiving tariff refunds.
3: FedEx, UPS, DHL, and some other shippers of imported packages are starting to refund U.S. customers for the tariffs they paid. This comes after the U.S. Supreme Court in February struck down President Donald Trump's sweeping tariffs for almost every country under the 1977 International Emergency Economic Powers Act. The court ordered the government to return the tariffs it collected. So far, about $100 billion in tariffs have been refunded to companies who paid them under a system set up by U.S. Customs and Border Protection. American shoppers won't be getting back anywhere close to what they've paid, since most tariffs were paid indirectly. I'm Donna Warder.
2: The U.S. ambassador to Israel is calling Israeli settler violence in the West Bank a horrific act of terror.
4: The U.S. ambassador to Israel has condemned the actions of Israeli settlers who are besieging the home of an American Palestinian family-occupied West Bank. Since Sunday, a large group of Israeli settlers cut off water and electricity, threw stones, and attempted to bring down a nearby wall on the property that belongs to American Palestinian Lou Ridi. U.S. Ambassador Mike Huckabee called the siege a horrific act of terror. Israeli Prime Minister Benjamin Netanyahu's hardline government has been accused by many of turning a blind eye to attacks by Israeli settlers against Palestinians, which have surged in the last few years. I'm Karen Shemas.
2: Someone has won the $1 billion Powerball jackpot. Lottery officials say the ticket that won the jackpot was sold Wednesday night at a Hy-Vee gas station in Quincy, Illinois. U.S. stocks are ticking toward an all-time high following the latest sign that inflation is becoming less of a factor. This is AP News.
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10: Mostly sunny and hot out there today, just a very small chance for rain. Highs are in the upper 90s this afternoon and the heat index around 105. It's partly cloudy and staying warm tonight. Temperatures will stay in the upper 70s. We'll have some spotty storms Friday afternoon and evening. It's another hot day. Highs are in the upper 90s. And some hit and miss storms possible Saturday as well, with high temperatures in the low 90s. I'm meteorologist Amy Wilmoth in the NCN Weather Center.
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0: The Doobie Brothers, What a Fool Believes on Life in 03.1. I'm Robin O'Brien with an exciting edition of Four Things You Didn't Know Yesterday. Number one, if you drove at 70 miles per hour, it would take 19 weeks and 5 days to drive to the moon. Number two, Four Things You Didn't Know Yesterday. There are an estimated 20 quadrillion ants on Earth. Number three, Four Things You Didn't Know Yesterday. If you sum up the total length of hair a man's face continuously produces over 50 to 60 years of shaving, the combined output would be 25 to 30 feet long. And finally, number four, Four Things You Didn't Know Yesterday. Humans may experience several dreams per night, potentially around 1,460 dreams or more per year. Blood, Sweat, and Tears on the way later this hour. Jackie DeShannon.
1: 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The Mira Foundation's Mira Music Fest fundraiser on Saturday, September 12th at the Fair Barn in Pinehurst. 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
7: Lots of sunshine expected today. A few clouds around. It's going to be hot. Highs are in the upper 90s. The heat index around 105. Partly cloudy and warm overnight tonight. Temperatures will stay in the upper 70s. We'll have some hit and miss storms Friday afternoon and evening. It's another hot day with highs in the upper 90s. And we'll have some scattered storms on Saturday with highs back in the lower 90s. So the heat will continue through the weekend. I'm meteorologist Amy Wilmoth in the NCN Weather Center.
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0: That's Trouble and Lindsey Buckingham on Life 103.1. Before that, Sam Cooke, Only 16. 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It's an hour of great bluegrass starting bright and early, 6 a.m. here on Life 103.1.
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0: That's The One You Love and Glenn Frey on Life 103.1. Heard from Jewel Akins before that, The Birds and the Bees. 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
10: Mostly sunny and hot out there today. Just a very small chance for rain. Highs are in the upper 90s this afternoon and the heat index around 105. It's partly cloudy and staying warm tonight. Temperatures will stay in the upper 70s. We'll have some spotty storms Friday afternoon and evening. It's another hot day. Highs are in the upper 90s. And some hit and miss storms possible Saturday as well, with high temperatures in the low 90s. I'm meteorologist Amy Wilmoth in the NCN Weather Center.
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2: I'm Dan Loney with Your Money Now. Global demand for electric vehicles rose for a fifth consecutive month in July, driven by robust growth in Europe, while sales weakened in China and North America. Benchmark Mineral Intelligence data shows that sales of battery electric and plug-in hybrid vehicles rose 9% from a year ago. Sales in Europe climbed 33%. Ice cream companies may be enjoying a summer sales boost from soaring temperatures, but behind the scenes, they are preparing for a future where consumers want healthier options thanks to the growing demand of GLP-1 drugs. Nielsen IQ data says that U.S. ice cream sales volumes fell 1.5% year over year through June the 13th. Wall Street stocks remain mixed at this hour. The Dow Industrial Average is down 0.1%. NASDAQ is up right around 200 points. West Texas crude is down almost 2% at $81 a barrel. That's Your Money Now.
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8: 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Others arrive without warning, like a layoff, a sudden loss, or a divorce. And sometimes it's an event that never occurs, like a promotion that doesn't happen, or a move that falls apart. Life transitions can be overwhelming, but understanding how to navigate these shifts is essential in protecting your overall physical and mental well-being. This has been Mind Matters. I'm Dr. Denise Frucci of Pines Counseling.
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0: 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Every month, the show hosts are given a topic. For August, it's songs about the senses. Every Thursday, we all play a song we like that fits the topic. My pick this week, Brenda Lee, Sweet Nothings.
1: Uh-huh, honey. All right.

0: That's hard to say I'm sorry and Chicago on Life 103.1. Before that, Brenda Lee, Sweet Nothings. That's my pick this week for the show host showcase. The topic for August is songs about the senses. Coming up in the 7 o'clock hour, Angie Michaels will play her pick. Shortly after that on social media, you'll have a chance to vote for what song you like the best this week. You do that at Instagram and Facebook. Just do a search for Life 103.1. Elvin Bishop on the way later this hour, Dusty Springfield.
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8: Lots of sunshine expected today. A few clouds around. It's going to be hot. Highs are in the upper 90s. The heat index around 105. Partly cloudy and warm overnight tonight. Temperatures will stay in the upper 70s. We'll have some hit and miss storms Friday afternoon and evening. It's another hot day with highs in the upper 90s. And we'll have some scattered storms on Saturday with highs back in the lower 90s. So the heat will continue through the weekend. I'm meteorologist Amy Wilmoth in the NCN Weather Center.
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0: 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And before that, Frank Sinatra, That's Life. 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
2: I am Bonnie Buchanan from the Bon Clyde Learning Center. This has been an extremely hot summer with temperatures in the triple digits. It is our responsibility to be sure our dogs do not overheat. Dogs and humans have different cooling systems. Dogs regulate their temperature by panting and sweating through their paws. Cooling takes place when the sweat evaporates. Your dog's coat acts as an insulator and keeps your dog warmer in the winter and cooler in the summer. You should never shave a double-coated dog. The inner coat acts as an insulator. Shaving the dog removes your dog's insulation. This makes the dog more susceptible to having a heat stroke. A heat stroke occurs when the dog's temperature rises and they overheat. This is very serious and can be fatal. Dogs with flat faces or noses or that are short are more likely to get a heat stroke. Some of these breeds are pugs, bulldogs, Boston Terriers, chows, and dogs with dark coats. Following are some tips to help protect your dog from overheating. Control your dog's environment, keep him in AC, and if possible, have plenty of shade outdoors. Have plenty of water. Never leave your dog in a hot car. Exercise your dog in the early mornings or late evenings. Never walk him on hot pavement or sidewalks. You can also purchase a cooling vest. It is our responsibility to protect our dogs and do not let them overheat. For Life with Our Animals, I am Bonnie Buchanan.
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Hi, this is Sandra from Seven Lakes, and I love Life 103.1. I even have my twin sister in Tennessee listening on her app. We love Life 103.1. Come.

0: all-time list favorite from Hall & Oates, Every Time You Go Away on Life 103.1. And Come Back When You Grow Up from Bobby V before that. I'm Robin O'Brien. That'll wrap it up for me on this Thursday afternoon. I thank you for taking me along, making me a part of your day today. We appreciate you listening. Stick around for Steve Kelly back in at 3. He has more of your timeless favorites. We've got Gladys Knight and the Pips standing by. Have a thoroughly enjoyable Thursday. I'll see you back here tomorrow morning at 10.
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0: Hey, it's Robin O'Brien inviting you to dig out those bell-bottoms and tie-dyed t-shirts and join me for a Woodstock anniversary celebration this Saturday from noon to 1. I'll have an hour of music that defined a generation from the artists that were there at Max Yazger's farm in 1969. It's going to be a groovy time, baby, this Saturday from noon to 1 on Life 103.1.
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2: AP News, I'm Mike Hempen. The Trump White House says countries are routing their exports through third countries to avoid U.S. tariffs, estimating tax revenue losses of $19 billion to $26 billion annually. The report specifically highlights that China responded to new tariffs in 2018 by sending its goods to other nations, ranging from Mexico to Malaysia, for packaging and limited assembly, a practice known as transshipping. White House Trade Advisor Peter Navarro says the amount of fraud is so large that U.S. Customs and Border Protection is using AI to keep track of it.
3: Well, we're moving to an AI-enabled detective border, artificial intelligence-enabled detective border, so that now we can have eyes on every ship and every container at every port around the world getting ready to come to us.
4: More diverse populations. The group is also convening at a time of internal turmoil, with some members calling for DNC Chairman Ken Martin to be replaced. Critics have questioned Martin's leadership decisions and the party's fundraising, which lags well behind Republicans just months before the crucial upcoming midterms. I'm Lisa Dwyer.
2: About 213,500 magnetic building toys have been recalled in the U.S. due to an ingestion hazard. The U.S. Consumer Product Safety Commission says the toys' building blocks can break, releasing magnets that can pose serious risk to children. The average long-term U.S. mortgage rate fell slightly for the first time in 6 weeks, marking a glimpse of relief for prospective home buyers, although borrowing costs remain steeper than they were a year ago. This is AP News.
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12: Mostly sunny and hot out there today. Just a very small chance for rain. Highs are in the upper 90s this afternoon and the heat index around 105. It's partly cloudy and staying warm tonight. Temperatures will stay in the upper 70s. We'll have some spotty storms Friday afternoon and evening. It's another hot day. Highs are in the upper 90s. And some hit and miss storms possible Saturday as well, with high temperatures in the low 90s. I'm meteorologist Amy Wilmoth in the NCN Weather Center.
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That's Billy Preston, Nothing from Nothing, from Life 103.1. And Steve Kelly in with you this afternoon. Part of the British invasion back in the 60s. Here's the Dave Clark 5, Life 103.1.

0: That's Alabama, Take Me Down, Life 103.1. And good afternoon, Steve Kelly. It's August 13th. What's trending and buzzing on social media? Let's catch up this afternoon. Josh Kushner, the businessman, along with former Disney CEO Bob Iger, have bought the Los Angeles Lakers for $12.5 billion. Also trending, Caroline Leavitt, the White House press secretary, will step down from that role at the end of the month. Russell Westbrook, the NBA star, has announced he's retiring after 18 seasons. NBA Youngboy, the rapper, has left the U.S. and has no plans to return. And Nick Reiner, he has been indicted on charges alleging he murdered his parents, director Rob Reiner, and his wife Michelle, by means of lying in wait. And there you go. That's what's trending this afternoon. You're caught up. Life 103.1.
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9: Lots of sunshine expected today. A few clouds around. It's going to be hot. Highs are in the upper 90s. The heat index around 105. Partly cloudy and warm overnight tonight. Temperatures will stay in the upper 70s. We'll have some hit and miss storms Friday afternoon and evening. It's another hot day with highs in the upper 90s. And we'll have some scattered storms on Saturday with highs back in the lower 90s. So the heat will continue through the weekend. I'm meteorologist Amy Wilmoth in the NCN Weather Center.
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0: That is Paul Young, What Becomes of the Brokenhearted, Life 103.1, WLQC. What's going on from our community bulletin board? The Great Southeast Pollinator Census is happening Friday and Saturday, August 21st and 22nd. 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

0: John Fogerty, the old man down the road, Life 103.1, Steve Kelly. And you know what today is National Filet Mignon Day. 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Can anybody afford a steak these days? Meat prices, unbelievable. You may have to go to the bank and take out a loan if you want filet mignon today. All right, we've got more timeless favorites coming up. 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
2: 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Many gardeners learn about composting and how it can benefit your garden, and how having a working compost bin can help the ecology and lessen the amounts of refuse in the landfill. However, the compost pile never seems to break down to produce the black gold that growers enjoy adding to their beds. The concept is fairly easy if you follow suggestions like you would a recipe. Build your pile in layers of leaves, soil, and grass clippings. You can also add vegetable matter, coffee grounds, and kitchen scraps, but don't add meat or grease. Eggshells alone can also be added, but do not add in excess. A good pile could be 3x3 to 5x5. These are piles that are very manageable. Try to have 1/3 green material and 2/3 brown to improve decomposition. It will help your pile to get started by adding water. Water will help in decomposition. The compost components will start to break down, creating heat. Continue to add material. You'd like the materials moist but not saturated. As the pile begins to break down, turn the compost occasionally to bring new green materials into the mix. A hay fork will help turn the pile. How damp is the pile? I found a compost thermometer is helpful, available online. Even in the fall, the pile should be warm. Steam from your pile on cool days tells you that you're cooking. It takes 2 to 4 months to create compost. For more information regarding your gardening questions, contact your local NC State Cooperative Extension Office, and you can contact the Ag Center for composting workshops, as well as finding answers to your gardening questions.
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2: AP News, I'm Mike Hempen. Luigi Mangione is expected to plead guilty as early as Friday in the federal case accusing him of killing UnitedHealthcare CEO Brian Thompson. That's according to a person familiar with the matter who spoke anonymously with the Associated Press. However, the person cautions Mangione could change his mind. He is due in court Friday for a hearing in the case. A different aircraft carrier is heading toward the Mideast after reports of issues on the USS Lincoln.
3: The Navy says the USS George Washington aircraft carrier is leaving Vietnam and heading toward the Middle East, amid reports of mental health and supply issues aboard the USS Abraham Lincoln. The Lincoln's one of two U.S. carriers in the Middle East. It set a record for uninterrupted time at sea during its deployment in support of the Iran war. CNN, the Military Times, and other outlets have reported more than one sailor has attempted to jump overboard, and families of service members conveyed complaints of low morale and supply issues. The Navy acknowledges the war has disrupted in the region and says that led to shortages, which are now being addressed by leadership. Several Democratic lawmakers are calling for greater transparency. I'm Jennifer King.
2: Some controversy about President Trump's directive on vaccinations.
4: The biggest obstacles may be the logistical challenges it poses for U.S. parents, health providers, and drug makers. Earlier this week, President Trump said the plan is to separate childhood vaccinations.
5: At 1 year, you should have five separate visits for vaccines rather than getting them all in the same day.
4: Health experts say vaccination rates are likely to fall because parents will need to take children to more appointments. There is also concern over the financial cost. Vaccine makers will need to build new manufacturing plants capable of producing millions of extra doses. Individual shots have not been marketed separately in the U.S. for decades. I'm Lisa Dwyer.
2: This is AP News.
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13: Warm temperatures stick around overnight tonight. We'll have partly cloudy skies tonight and lows only fall into the upper 70s. Some hit-miss showers and storms possible Friday afternoon and evening, but it's another very hot day Friday. Highs are back in the upper 90s. Some spotty storms around Saturday afternoon and evening, but it's not as hot with highs in the low 90s. And a couple of isolated storms on Sunday with highs in the low to mid 90s. I'm meteorologist Amy Wilmoth in the NCN Weather Center.
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We play timeless favorites for you. Life 103.1. That is Paul Davis. We heard Denise Williams from Footloose before that. Let's hear it for the boy. I'm Steve Kelly, and these are the Beach Boys. 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

0: That's James Taylor this afternoon, Life 103.1. Steve Kelly, August 13th. Let's see what's happened on this day in history. 1919, the greatest racehorse of all time, Manowar, lost a race for the first and only time. He was upset by a horse called Upset, believe it or not. Manowar went on to win 1,300 races and father 379 baby racehorses. Manowar, that was 1919. 1961, East German soldiers sealed the border between East and West Berlin to stop East Berlin citizens from using West Berlin to escape communism. Once again, 1961. This day in 1973, Lynyrd Skynyrd released their self-titled debut album, and again, that was 1973. Yankee Hall of Famer Mickey Mantle died after a battle with liver cancer in 1995. He was only 63 years old. And in 2008, Michael Phelps became the winningest Olympic athlete of all time when he took home his 10th and 11th gold medals at the Beijing Olympics. And Star Wars legend Kenny Baker died at the age of 81 back in 2016. We've got more timeless favorites coming up. Life 103.1.
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3: The weather stays quiet overnight tonight. It's partly cloudy and staying warm. Temperatures stay in the upper 70s. A couple of hit and miss storms possible Friday afternoon and evening. It's going to be another very hot day with highs back in the upper 90s. We'll have some storms around Saturday afternoon and evening, but it's not quite as hot. Highs are back in the low 90s. And then partly cloudy skies expected Sunday, maybe an isolated storm with highs in the mid 90s. I'm meteorologist Amy Wilmoth in the NCN Weather Center.
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0: We are Life 103.1 WLHC, Aaron Neville and Kenny G together. 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

0: There's Carole King, One Fine Day. I hope it's a great day underway for you. And stick around after the break. Samantha Sang with some help from the Bee Gees. Journey, Barry Manilow, and more. 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
2: Time-restricted eating, such as eating only during an 8 to 10 hour window, is best known for weight loss, blood sugar reduction, and even heart health benefits. But a new pilot study from Rutgers University explores another possible benefit. A small clinical trial suggests eating during fewer hours each day may reduce risk of dementia. The researchers reported to the American Society for Nutrition that weight loss alone may ward off some age-related cognitive impairment, but reducing food intake to within 9 hours of the day and stopping eating 4 hours before bedtime showed additional benefits. After 12 weeks, participants in the time-restricted diet had significant improvement in several cognitive tests and showed fewer errors on memory and learning tests.
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9: Warm temperatures stick around overnight tonight. We'll have partly cloudy skies tonight and lows only fall into the upper 70s. Some hit and miss showers and storms possible Friday afternoon and evening, but it's another very hot day Friday. Highs are back in the upper 90s. Some spotty storms around Saturday afternoon and evening, but it's not as hot with highs in the low 90s. And a couple of isolated storms on Sunday with highs in the low to mid 90s. I'm meteorologist Amy Wilmoth in the NCN Weather Center.
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2: NCN News, I'm Bruce Farrell. Luigi Mangione is expected to plead guilty as early as Friday in the federal case accusing him of stalking and killing UnitedHealthcare CEO Brian Thompson, a development in a case that has rattled business leaders while galvanizing their critics. The development reported by a person familiar with the matter. Karen Chamas reports the U.S. ambassador to Israel is calling Israeli settler violence in the West Bank a horrific act of terror, as many say Israel's government continues to allow Israeli settler violence against Palestinians.
3: The U.S. ambassador to Israel has condemned the actions of Israeli settlers who are besieging the home of an American Palestinian family in the village of Kusra in the Israeli-occupied West Bank. Since Sunday, a large group of Israeli settlers cut off water and electricity, threw stones, and attempted to bring down a nearby wall on the property that belongs to American Palestinian Lou Riddy. U.S. Ambassador Mike Huckabee called the siege a horrific act of terror. Israeli Prime Minister Benjamin Netanyahu's hardline government has been accused by many of turning a blind eye to attacks by Israeli settlers against Palestinians, which have surged in the last few years. I'm Karen Shamas.
2: For the first time since 2008, the state auditor is completing a performance review of the North Carolina Education Lottery. At a recent talk in Cary, State Auditor Dave Bullock says the examination will answer many questions.
4: You're going to learn that the North Carolina Education Lottery is probably not what you think it is. It is a very sophisticated business. And so I do think it's going to drive ultimately a lot of policy discussions.
2: Kennedy Center Board voting to add President Donald Trump's name to the facade of the performing arts venue and agreed to move forward with that two-year closure. The word coming from Joyce Beatty, a congresswoman who's a board member, and her lawyers. 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
6: The weather stays quiet overnight tonight. It's partly cloudy and staying warm. Temperatures stay in the upper 70s. A couple of hit and miss storms possible Friday afternoon and evening. It's going to be another very hot day with highs back in the upper 90s. We'll have some storms around Saturday afternoon and evening, but it's not quite as hot. Highs are back in the low 90s. And then partly cloudy skies expected Sunday, maybe an isolated storm with highs in the mid-90s. I'm meteorologist Amy Wilmoth in the NCN Weather Center.
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That is Nilsson Without You from Life 103.1. Steve Kelly with you. And these are the Righteous Brothers, Unchained Melody, Life 103.1. Whoa.

0: That is Sheryl Crow, Strong Enough, from Life 103.1. Steve Kelly with you this afternoon. It's Thursday, and of course, that's Show Host Showcase Day, where Angie Robin and I play music director and pick out songs with certain themes. This month, we're doing songs that involve the senses, and my pick this morning from the early 90s, K.D. Lang's Constant Craving. Robin's pick was from Brenda Lee, Sweet Nothings. We'll hear from Angie just after 7 this evening. It's a Show Host Showcase. We do it every Thursday, Life 103.1.
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8: Warm temperatures stick around overnight tonight. We'll have partly cloudy skies tonight, and lows only fall into the upper 70s. Some hit-and-miss showers and storms possible Friday afternoon and evening, but it's another very hot day Friday. Highs are back in the upper 90s. Some spotty storms around Saturday afternoon and evening, but it's not as hot with highs in the low 90s. And a couple of isolated storms on Sunday with highs in the low to mid 90s. I'm meteorologist Amy Wilmoth in the NCN Weather Center.
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Hey, it's Robin O'Brien inviting you to dig out those bell bottoms and tie-dyed t-shirts and join me for a Woodstock anniversary celebration. 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
1: Hi, I'm Joe Frucci of Pines Counseling. Anger is often a secondary emotion. Beneath it, there may be fear. Fear of rejection, fear of losing control, fear of being hurt, or fear of not being enough. Understanding what's underneath the anger doesn't excuse hurtful behavior, but it can help us respond wisely to others and to ourselves. Sometimes the loudest emotion is simply protecting the most vulnerable one. So, the next time you encounter anger, ask yourself, what might be underneath it? Because understanding has the power to change people more deeply than judging them ever will. This has been Mind Matters. I'm Joe Frucci of Pines Counseling, looking beneath the surface.
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0: There's Natalie Cole, one of her very first hits, I've Got Love on My Mind. Steve Kelly, time for me to get out of here and turn things over to Angie Michaels. She is up next at the top of the hour. I'll see you in the morning at 7. Life 103.1.
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2: Hello, I'm Rob Bergmiller, an Extension Master Gardener volunteer with the North Carolina Cooperative Extension Office in Chatham County. Many gardeners learn about composting and how it can benefit your garden, and how having a working compost bin can help the ecology and lessen the amounts of refuse in a landfill. However, the compost pile never seems to break down to produce the black gold that growers enjoy adding to their beds. The concept is fairly easy if you follow suggestions like you would a recipe. Build your pile in layers of leaves, soil, and grass clippings. You can also add vegetable matter, coffee grounds, and kitchen scraps, but don't add meat or grease. Eggshells alone can also be added, but do not add in excess. A good pile could be 3x3 to 5x5. These are piles that are very manageable. Try to have 1/3 green material and 2/3 brown to improve decomposition. It will help your pile to get started by adding water. Water will help in decomposition. The compost components will start to break down, creating heat. Continue to add material. You'd like the materials moist but not saturated. As the pile begins to break down, turn the compost occasionally to bring new green materials into the mix. A hay fork will help turn the pile. How damp is the pile? I found a compost thermometer is helpful, available online. Even in the fall, the pile should be warm. Steam from your pile on cool days tells you that you're cooking. It takes 2 to 4 months to create compost. For more information regarding your gardening questions, contact your local NC State Cooperative Extension office, and you can contact the Ag Center for composting workshops, as well as finding answers to your gardening questions.
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11: The weather stays quiet overnight tonight. It's partly cloudy and staying warm. Temperatures stay in the upper 70s. A couple of hit and miss storms possible Friday afternoon and evening. It's going to be another very hot day with highs back in the upper 90s. We'll have some storms around Saturday afternoon and evening, but it's not quite as hot. Highs are back in the low 90s. And then partly cloudy skies expected Sunday, maybe an isolated storm with highs in the mid 90s. I'm meteorologist Amy Wilmoth in the NCN Weather Center.
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2: AP News, I'm Ben Thomas. We're learning about a possible plea in the killing of UnitedHealthcare CEO. Mike Hempen has the latest.
3: A source tells the Associated Press that Luigi Mangione is expected to plead guilty as early as Friday in the federal case accusing him of stalking and killing UnitedHealthcare CEO Brian Thompson. The person speaking anonymously also says it's possible Mangione could change his mind. He's expected to attend a hearing Friday in the case. Mangione is accused of shooting Thompson outside a New York City hotel in December 2024. His lawyers and spokespeople for the Justice Department and Manhattan federal prosecutors have declined to comment. I'm Mike Hempen.
2: The battle over the future of Washington, D.C.'s Kennedy Center is escalating. President Trump's allies on its board have voted to add his name to the building's facade. It would read the John F. Kennedy Center for the Performing Arts, restored and renovated by President Donald J. Trump. The Trump and most of the venue would be closed for 2 years to allow for renovations. 2 months ago, a federal judge ruled Trump's name was added to the building illegally and had to be removed and blocked the closure. The aircraft carrier USS George Washington is heading to the Middle East amid reports of mental health and supply issues aboard the USS Abraham Lincoln. It's been at sea for more than 240 days, a record. U.S. Ambassador Mike Huckabee's condemned Israeli settlers besieging three homes in the occupied West Bank as terrorists. One home's owned by a Palestinian American. Tennessee and Oklahoma put inmates to death within 30 minutes of each other today, and Alabama has an execution scheduled for this evening. And health officials in Africa say Congo's Ebola outbreak has spread to a sixth province. It's already killed more than 2,100 people. This is AP News.
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11: Warm temperatures stick around overnight tonight. We'll have partly cloudy skies tonight and lows only fall into the upper 70s. Some hit miss showers and storms possible Friday afternoon and evening, but it's another very hot day Friday. Highs are back in the upper 90s. Some spotty storms around Saturday afternoon and evening, but it's not as hot with highs in the low 90s. And a couple of isolated storms on Sunday with highs in the low to mid 90s. I'm meteorologist Amy Wilmoth in the NCN Weather Center.
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It's too late to turn back now, and we're not going to complain about that because it won't be long before the weekend is in the works. And between now and then, of course, we're going to help you keep it timeless as you stay with me, Angie Michaels, and get blown away by the sounds of the association with Life

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4: The weather stays quiet overnight tonight. It's partly cloudy and staying warm. Temperatures stay in the upper 70s. A couple of hit and miss storms possible Friday afternoon and evening. It's going to be another very hot day with highs back in the upper 90s. We'll have some storms around Saturday afternoon and evening, but it's not quite as hot. Highs are back in the low 90s. And then partly cloudy skies expected Sunday, maybe an isolated storm with highs in the mid 90s. I'm meteorologist Amy Wilmoth in the NCN Weather Center.
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Hey, it's Robin O'Brien inviting you to dig out those bell bottoms and tie-dyed t-shirts and join me for a Woodstock anniversary celebration. It's going to be a groovy time, baby, this Saturday from noon to 1 on Life 103.1.

0: We've been doing lots of good things. I know listening to Life 103.1 is always on your to-do list. And good news, tomorrow is going to be a feel-good Friday. And you can enjoy being a part of a contest with Professor Will Robinson and Southmore Heating and Cooling in Pine Bluff, the College of Musical Knowledge Contest. That's going to happen a little after 8:20 tomorrow morning. All you have to do to try to win a prize, claim that, is be the first person to correctly answer the trivia question about a song or an artist. So make sure you're feeling like a mental giant tomorrow morning and enjoy being a part of the College of Musical Knowledge Contest with Life 103.1, where you can also get together with Peter, Paul, and Mary.
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2: I am Bonnie Buchanan from the Bon Clyde Learning Center. This has been an extremely hot summer with temperatures in the triple digits. It is our responsibility to be sure our dogs do not overheat. Dogs and humans have different cooling systems. Dogs regulate their temperature by panting and sweating through their paws. Cooling takes place when the sweat evaporates. Your dog's coat acts as an insulator and keeps your dog warmer in the winter and cooler in the summer. You should never shave a double-coated dog. The inner coat acts as an insulator. Shaving the dog removes your dog's insulation. This makes the dog more susceptible to having a heat stroke. A heat stroke occurs when the dog's temperature rises and they overheat. This is very serious and can be fatal. Dogs with flat faces or noses or that are short are more likely to get a heat stroke. Some of these breeds are pugs, bulldogs, Boston Terriers, chows, and dogs with dark coats. Following are some tips to help protect your dog from overheating. Control your dog's environment, keep him in AC, and if possible, have plenty of shade outdoors. Have plenty of water. Never leave your dog in a hot car. Exercise your dog in the early mornings or late evenings. Never walk him on hot

0: pavement or sidewalks. You can also purchase a cooling vest. It is our responsibility to protect our dogs and do not let them overheat. For Life with Our Animals, I am Bonnie Buchanan.
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0: We got you feeling a little more lovey-dovey than usual, courtesy of Foreigner. And one thing you know you won't have to worry about putting to good use anytime soon is an umbrella. It is going to be smooth sailing in the weather department. Still going to be an ideal time to wear some shorts and burn out your flip-flops. And maybe you're doing that right now while you're keeping it timeless and hanging out with me, Angie Michaels, to hear from Hamilton Joe Franken Reynolds.
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2: NCN News, I'm Jeff Hamlin. With 83 days until the 2026 midterm election, a new Elon University poll shows former North Carolina Governor Roy Cooper holding an early double-digit lead over Republican Michael Whatley in the race for the U.S. Senate. Poll director Jason Husser tells NCN News they also looked at views on election security.
3: More than half of North Carolinians are at least somewhat confident that this year's election process will be fair. 35% said somewhat confident, 26% said very confident. But this does vary by party. 33% of Democrats were very confident compared to 23% of Republicans.
2: The poll shows that Cooper, a Democrat, is leading Whatley overall by 11 points. Stephanie Martis is speaking publicly for the first time since being named the new Durham Police Chief. Martis has been the assistant chief for the Greensboro Police Department. She has spent all 24 years of her law enforcement career in Greensboro. Martis tells NCN News that policing is in her blood.
4: I've grown up with my family being very involved in community, being community advocates, and serving. And so being a police officer has been the absolute best profession that I could ever imagine myself being in.
2: Martis will officially take the role next month. For the first time since 2008, the state auditor is completing a performance audit of the North Carolina Education Lottery. In a recent talk in Cary, State Auditor Dave Bullock says lottery leaders are reviewing the audit now.
5: For them to go through it, to see what our findings are, and if they have any questions or qualms with it, we take that input and go back and forth and test ourselves to make sure we're accurate.
2: The auditor's office does conduct a financial audit every year, but Bullock explains the performance audit provides a broader view of how a state agency operates. That type of audit has not been done for the lottery since 2008. 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

We always bring you the music you love to listen to from groups like the Four Tops. And as we've been making our way through the month of August, we're going to enhance your senses with a sensational song from a band who are currently doing their Final Frontier tour. Looks like they're going to finally say farewell to their touring days by the end of this year. But they are joining us tonight to make tapping into your senses a little more thrilling and exciting as they bring us Lovin', Touchin', Squeezin'. It's Journey inside Life 103.1.

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3: This is Linda with the Life 103.1 Community Bulletin Board. 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

0: Hey, it's Robin O'Brien inviting you to dig out those bell bottoms and tie-dyed t-shirts and join me for a Woodstock anniversary celebration. 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
1: 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Hopefully it'll be worth the wait. So you might want to consider trying to take a look at some of those games while you're also keeping it timeless and doing so soon with the Beach Boys and California Girls.
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0: Angie Michaels bringing you Toni Braxton with Unbreak My Heart. While she is doing very, very well in the love department, just a couple of days ago, she shared some photos of her wedding. She tied the knot with Birdman a couple years ago, and they recently celebrated their second anniversary. So you can get online, maybe follow her on the gram, and take a look at the photos from her wedding and her anniversary fun. Something you might want to consider clicking your way to as we move on to the soothing overtones of Kansas and also hear from Cher.
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